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1: 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Even though my tears have dried,

happy. Look at me, I'm happy. Don't worry. Be happy. 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